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The music. 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

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Good evening. Rod Morgan along for the remainder of your Sunday. I will be out the door before it actually officially becomes Memorial Day. So let me just say, let's remember that Memorial Day is not just a day off work. It's a day to honor and remember those that served and fought for the freedoms we are celebrating in this country this weekend. Like one of them right now, a block party weekend. 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

Michiana's only classic rock station, 97.7 ZOW, in the middle of a block from Aerosmith, who filled some arenas back in the 80s. And Hairball, if you've never heard of it before, is a celebration of lots of different acts that filled arenas back in the day. Some of the top-of-the-line tributes for those artists all in one place. And that's going to be Four Winds Field on July 4th. The All-American Rock Party. Hairball's going to be going there. And after the concert, a ginormous fireworks celebration. The All-American Rock Party. You want to be part of it? You can for as low as $20. 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

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So if you get a chance to shout out either one of those, do so. 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

0: Michiana's only classic rock station, 97.7 ZOW. Rod Morgan here in the Bills Heating Studio, always on the weekends. 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

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Good evening, Rod Morgan, along on this summer night. I think I could call it a summer night, right? This close to Memorial Day, the unofficial kickoff to summer. We're going to call it a summer night. I'm just going to go with it. Let's let the good times roll on ZOW.

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Rod Morgan here with you, about to play a couple from the Foo Fighters. 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
6: Clue, May 29th through the 31st. Murder and blackmail are on the menu when six mysterious guests assemble for a night they'll never forget. Was it Mrs. Peacock in the study with the knife or Colonel Mustard in the library with the wrench? Clue is the ultimate whodunit that will leave you dying of laughter and keep you guessing until the final twist.
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Rod Morgan here in the Bills Heating Studio, finishing up a couple from Boston. Let's do a couple from Dire Straits, starting out with Money for Nothing. 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

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Rod Morgan on a block party weekend thanks to the Dooley Depot and the St. Joe County Parks Department. Got a couple from Led Zeppelin, and if you're a Zepp fan, you should be listening up after this. I got an opportunity you might want to jump on from ZOW.

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0: 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Rod Morgan gearing up for the final hour. Going to switch it up a little bit after just doing Welcome to the Jungle there from GNR. If you happen to have your significant other with you right there because you're staying up a little later on a Sunday night because no work tomorrow, here's a slow dance opportunity. Grab him by the hand right now and tell him, baby, I love your way. That's Frampton Serenadia on ZOW.
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0: 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Rod Morgan signing off for the weekend. 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
1: 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Oh, my gosh. 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

0: 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M-E-M-O-R-I-A-L. 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M-E-M-O-R-I-A-L. 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
3: Clue, May 29th through the 31st. 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Was it Mrs. Peacock in the study with the knife or Colonel Mustard in the library with the wrench? Clue is the ultimate whodunit that will leave you dying of laughter and keep you guessing until the final twist.
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6: 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Don't miss Beetlejuice, June 19th through the 21st. This hilarious musical tells the story of Lydia Dietz, whose life changes when she meets a recently deceased couple and a

0: 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With an irreverent book, an astonishing set, and a score that's out of this netherworld, Beetlejuice is screamingly good fun.
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How far off I sat and wondered. Started humming a song from 1962. And funny how the night moves. When you just don't seem to have as much to lose.

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0: Michiana's only classic rock station, 97.7 ZOW. It's Brad King on this Memorial Day, on this summer block party weekend, the first of the summer. Big thanks to Dooley Depot and St. Joe County Parks for that. And a big, big thank you to Old School Tile for keeping us commercial free for the past 97 minutes. At Old School Tile, you come as a customer, but leave as a friend. The block party will continue coming up after 12. Got a couple from Aerosmith, also The Clash, Marshall Tucker Band, and more on Classic Rock 97.7 ZOW.
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So a quick story. My son, who is 12 years old, has really been getting into physical media, particularly CDs. He loves listening to my old CDs, and I've got a ton down in the basement. So the other day, he comes upstairs, and he says, "Dad, out of all of those CDs that you have down there, how is it possible that you don't have a single CD from The Clash?" And to be honest, I didn't have a good answer for him. So I immediately went on eBay and found one for $5. Because I'm not going to have my 12-year-old question the credibility of my CD collection. Anyways, here's The Clash on ZOW.

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Today is Memorial Day. Hopefully you've got the day off. But whether you're working or you're at home just relaxing, please take a moment and remember the true reason for today. The reason why we honor Memorial Day. It's not just a day off. It's not just a day for barbecues, fun with the family. All that stuff is great. But the reason behind Memorial Day is to honor and remember those that have made the ultimate sacrifice for our freedom. So we remember those that we've lost, and also a big thank you and remembrance for their families as well, because they have made a huge sacrifice as well. 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

0: 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Hey, it's Brad King. On this Memorial Day, on this summer block party weekend, got a block from Bon Jovi, also Pink Floyd coming up, and do have another chance for you to get qualified to win those tickets for AC/DC at 1:15. Of course, we give you five chances every weekday. 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

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I know today is Memorial Day, but before you know it, it's going to be the 4th of July. 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
8: Clue, May 29th through the 31st. 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Was it Mrs. Peacock in the study with the knife or Colonel Mustard in the library with the wrench? Clue is the ultimate whodunit that will leave you dying of laughter and keep you guessing until the final twist.
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The Red Rocker, there's only one way to rock on this summer block party weekend. Sammy on tour once again this summer, going to be in Indy on June 14th. If you can go, I highly recommend it. Caught that tour two summers ago, and it was awesome. 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

0: or go to a baseball game or golf or, you know, party with your friends or family. All that stuff is wonderful. But the real reason behind today is to remember those that have made that sacrifice. 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

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Frank Gasco here in the Bills Heating Studio. As we kick off this Memorial Day Monday together, I want to remind you why we get to do this. Things like go home to our own free reign or go to work or just kind of do our own thing. It's because of those who gave everything. The ultimate sacrifice. They say all gave some. Some gave all. Today we remember those who gave all. It's 97.7 ZOW. Have a Memorial Day.

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97.7 ZOW, Frank Gasco in the Bills Heating Studio. I want to give a big shout-out to Sodbusters South Bend with the Mud Bog. Had a great time out there yesterday. We gave away tickets, of course, for the last, I think, week and a half, maybe a little bit less than that. But if you won tickets to the Mud Bog, you're out there. Man, you got one heck of a show. The day kind of started rainy and then turned into a beautiful day after about 3 o'clock. So great family fun every year with the Mud Bog in South Bend, South Bend Sodbusters, 97.7 ZOW.

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It is a block party weekend continuing on this three-day weekend. Memorial Day, of course, here. It's all brought to you by the Dooley Depot and St. Joseph County Parks, bringing your long rock blocks of your favorite artists, two, three, sometimes even five songs a piece from those that you love. Right now, the Allman Brothers Band, Ramblin' Man. It's 97.7 ZOW.

0: 97.7 ZOW, Frank Gasco here in the Bills Heating Studio. Man, what a weekend it's been so far. Wanted to give a big shout out to Miracle Tire Works. They are on with us, do some commercials and whatnot. Invited me out to hang out on the property for a car show on Saturday. Took the camper out there with the kids, and man, we had a great time. Big old bonfire. I mean, something like you won't see in the city, if you know what I mean. A lot of awesome cars paying tribute to a great man. So I want to give them a big shout out. It was a great time. I'm going to talk about a little more of the activities over the weekend here in just a bit. It's 97.7 ZOW.
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I'm normally like an ale guy or domestic. You know, I love my Budweiser. I love my Miller Lite, but never really been one for craft beer until I started going to Coots Lake. I'm not being biased here. I'm being true. 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Had great food down there as well. The pretzels, my God, as big as my head. 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

97.7 ZOW, Frank Gasco here in the Bills Heating Studio. The first two games of the Notre Dame home games have sold out. So if you're looking to go to a game this year, get on Notre Dame's website. 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

0: 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Even though it's Memorial Day and it's still a block party weekend, we are going to continue the AC/DC text words coming up around 4:15. Do not miss out. Got about a half hour, just a little bit less for that coming up. 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

97.70 WACDC there if you want blood. Don't forget, got a chance coming up in just moments to win tickets to go see them at Notre Dame Stadium on September 4th. But that song always brings back a cool memory to me. I've always been a big Dukes of Hazzard fan. The new movie, a lot of folks didn't like so much. I say new, but it's 21 years old. Johnny Knoxville, Jessica Simpson, and all that. The biggest jump of the generally in the movie, they use that song right there. If you want blood, go find that scene on YouTube. It's pretty cool, man. It's 97.70 WACDC.

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1: 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But right now, it is Memorial Day weekend. We want to honor those who we've lost. So, very fittingly, text us in the word sacrifice. S-A-C-R-I-F-I-C-E. Once again, sacrifice. S-A-C-R-I-F-I-C-E. 574-247-2192. It's getting us qualified to go see AC/DC when they come to the stadium, Notre Dame Stadium, that is, September 4th of this year. We're getting qualified all week long, five times a day, and then 13 times on Thursday. You got 30 minutes to text that into us. Once again, the word sacrifice is what you need to text right now. S-A-C-R-I-F-I-C-E. 574-247-2192. 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

0: Do you think you could do Brad King's job better than him? 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

0: cart of groceries, load them into her vehicle, and take off. Of course, giving the description of the vehicle and plate number to local police, they located the woman and asked her what she was doing with all these groceries that were not in bags. She simply said, "Oh, I was on my phone and I thought that I paid for them. I apologize." Well, it doesn't work like that, ma'am. Gonna have to take you in for shoplifting. And it's exactly what they did. I understand people make mistakes, but that's, don't you think something would have clicked in your head while you're loading your vehicle with the groceries that you thought you bought that were not in bags? I don't understand it. I don't think that you would either, and apparently she didn't at all. That is your Doomist of the Day, sponsored by the Drop Comedy Club in downtown South Bend. You know, I read these as they come, and I laugh along with you. So come on and laugh with us again at the Drop Comedy Club in downtown South Bend, 435 South Michigan Street, right there across the street from the post office and inside the Rocky Button. Got a lot of great national acts coming up for you very soon. 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

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We're giving you the Coons Lake Brewing Company drive at 5, all commercial free for that ride home. Got a rock block from Green Day. Did you hear me? I said rock block. 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

0: world, showcased his skills in an incredible way. I was a bigger fan of the Van Hagar years, though. I catch a lot of flack for that, but I'll tell you what. I will pay for your ticket if you go to see David Lee Roth and like him more than you do Sammy Hagar these days. I also am a big Twister fan, so Humans Being, one of my favorite tunes of all time. Hey, coming up, got a lot of good stuff for you in the 6 o'clock hour. 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

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Frank Gasco in the Bills Heating Studio had a cool remote at Coons Lake Brewing Company over the weekend. And our GM here, Miss Pam, is a huge, huge Stevie Nicks fan. I told her that if I ever had a woman look at me the way Stevie Nicks did while she was talking to Tom Petty, I would probably melt into a puddle. She laughed about that. What? I mean, I would like to feel that too. 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

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Man, you know, sometimes I get bored in here, man. I just have to go through Facebook Reels and make myself chuckle or things like that. You have that, right? You can concur. Sometimes you just get to doom scrolling, and, well, that's what the kids call it. 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

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You know, they say that the backing vocals on this track right here are some of the most iconic ever put into a song. I would agree. 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

0: 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But before I go, I want to take a moment and remember those who gave the ultimate sacrifice. 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All gave some, some gave all. 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
3: 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Jump in, campers. We're going off-roading in a 4Runner. Next, we're heading to the hot springs in a RAV4. And finally, park your Tundras and Tacomas around the campfire, because we're roasting marshmallows. Your summer starts here!
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Yeah, it's a summer block party weekend. 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

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It is brought to you by Dual Concrete, serving St. Joe, LaPorte, Marshall, and Elkhart County. 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

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It's brought to you by Do All Concrete. Hey, stick around. I've got blocks for you on a summer block party weekend from Boston. Motley Crue, I got queued up. Guess Who, Skid Row, Billy Joel, and right now it's Supertramp at 97.7 ZOW.

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2: Oh, yeah.
0: It's 97 minutes of nonstop rock on 97.7 ZOW.